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1: That's Charlie Rouse from Unsung Hero with Quarter Moon, celebrating centennials, born April 6, 1924. Thank you for joining me. You with D. Alexander, this is Jazz.

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celestial poet, John Hendricks. He knew all about freedom and jazz and dance. He wrote, "Once upon a time, music was born on the heavens on high. The sun, the moon, all the planets, the stars in the sky played a beautiful symphony. The first musicians were singers. They had no choice. The original musical instrument is the human voice. These singers could only sing what they had heard, so the first singers, they imitated the sound of beast and the sound of bird. But it wasn't long before singing became a song. What makes that music up there in the sky, the sun, the moon, and all the planets, and all the stars on high, they move in rhythm. They dance in circles around the sun, keep their own position, everyone. So to express his rhythm, man had two chances. He not only sings, he also dances. He touched and saw and he tasted and he smelled, but when he danced, it was what

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0: Romanian folk dances with the characteristic whirling, and that was a Bela Bartok. Hugh Wolf conducted the St. Paul Chamber Orchestra. Coming up, a little something to get the tarantulas off your back, and a violin concerto, the second from Mozart.
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0: Gondolera, Franz Liszt composed that and beautifully played Benjamin Grosvenor. Coming up, a cello concerto from Vivaldi, also a serenade by Arthur Bird.
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0: Antonín Dvořák came over to this country in the latter part of the 19th century, the 1890s, to take over the leadership, the directorship of the New York Academy of

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1: Iceland now and then, but spent a lot of his time in Germany. He married the pianist Anni Riethoff after he graduated from the Leipzig Conservatory, and they settled in Germany. But Riethoff was Jewish, and they lived under constant threat of Nazi persecution. And in 1944, they got permission to leave Germany and move to Sweden. This is Jan Leif's Icelandic folk dances. Again, you're going to hear the Iceland Symphony led by Osmo Vanska.

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